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1: This is Joy Long from the KFVS 12 Weather Center. There are a few showers and storms, some of them being quite strong in our southeast Missouri counties, that will continue to move through the region over the next few hours. But a majority of us are staying dry with temperatures in the 80s and partly cloudy skies. As we get to the overnight hours, our chances for rain will increase again with another system moving through, bringing in the chance for some more strong to potentially severe storms, and that should move out of the region by the late morning.
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0: 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I don't believe that at all, said every wife everywhere.
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4: This is Joy Long from the KFVS 12 Weather Center. There are a few showers and storms, some of them being quite strong in our southeast Missouri counties that will continue to move through the region over the next few hours. But a majority of us are staying dry with temperatures in the 80s and partly cloudy skies. As we get to the overnight hours, our chances for rain will increase again with another system moving through, bringing in the chance for some more strong to potentially severe storms, and that should move out of the region by the late morning.
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Jock news, details about the Jocks, a few ways to kill some time, and even a spot to listen live. 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
5: This is Joy Long from the KFVS 12 Weather Center. There are a few showers and storms, some of them being quite strong in our southeast Missouri counties that will continue to move through the region over the next few hours. But a majority of us are staying dry with temperatures in the 80s and partly cloudy skies. As we get to the overnight hours, our chances for rain will increase again with another system moving through, bringing in the chance for some more strong to potentially severe storms, and that should move out of the region by the late morning.
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6: This is Joy Long from the KFVS 12 Weather Center. There are a few showers and storms, some of them being quite strong in our southeast Missouri counties that will continue to move through the region over the next few hours. But a majority of us are staying dry with temperatures in the 80s and partly cloudy skies. As we get to the overnight hours, our chances for rain will increase again with another system moving through, bringing in the chance for some more strong to potentially severe storms, and that should move out of the region by the late morning.
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is failure to communicate. Some men you just can't reach. So you get what we had here last week, which is the way he wants it. Well, he gets it. I don't like it.

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7: This is Joy Long from the KAPS 12 Weather Center. There are a few showers and storms, some of them being quite strong in our southeast Missouri counties, that will continue to move through the region over the next few hours. But a majority of us are staying dry with temperatures in the 80s and partly cloudy skies. As we get to the overnight hours, our chances for rain will increase again with another system moving through, bringing in the chance for some more strong to potentially severe storms, and that should move out of the region by the late morning.
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too many. Some say it's not enough. We say it's just right. 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
1: This is Joy Lone from the KFVS 12 Weather Center. There are a few showers and storms, some of them being quite strong in our southeast Missouri counties, that will continue to move through the region over the next few hours. But a majority of us are staying dry with temperatures in the 80s and partly cloudy skies. As we get to the overnight hours, our chances for rain will increase again with another system moving through, bringing in the chance for some more strong to potentially severe storms, and that should move out of the region by the late morning.
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1: This is Joy Long from the KFVS 12 Weather Center. There are a few showers and storms, some of them being quite strong in our southeast Missouri counties that will continue to move through the region over the next few hours. But a majority of us are staying dry with temperatures in the 80s and partly cloudy skies. As we get to the overnight hours, our chances for rain will increase again with another system moving through, bringing in the chance for some more strong to potentially severe storms, and that should move out of the region by the late morning.
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1: This is Joy Long from the KFVS 12 Weather Center. There are a few showers and storms, some of them being quite strong in our southeast Missouri counties that will continue to move through the region over the next few hours. But a majority of us are staying dry with temperatures in the 80s and partly cloudy skies. As we get to the overnight hours, our chances for rain will increase again with another system moving through, bringing in the chance for some more strong to potentially severe storms, and that should move out of the region by the late morning.
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1: This is Joy Long from the KFVS 12 Weather Center. There are a few showers and storms, some of them being quite strong in our southeast Missouri counties that will continue to move through the region over the next few hours. But a majority of us are staying dry with temperatures in the 80s and partly cloudy skies. As we get to the overnight hours, our chances for rain will increase again with another system moving through, bringing in the chance for some more strong to potentially severe storms, and that should move out of the region by the late morning.
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1: This is Cassie Campbell from the KFVS 12 Weather Center. Mostly cloudy skies. The chance for showers and thunderstorms will increase. A few strong to severe storms are possible. Temperatures reaching into the upper 70s, low 80s. Tonight will drop down to the mid-60s. A stray shower or thunderstorm remaining possible through tonight. Tuesday, mostly sunny, highs in the low 80s with a breezy northeast wind. We'll drop down to the upper 50s Tuesday night into Wednesday.
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are getting out of hand? 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
15: Good morning and welcome to National Go Barefoot Day. This is a day I will not participate. Nobody wants to see my feet. Anyway, what do we have going on? 5:23 on a Monday and a new month. Hard to believe June is here, but yep, it's here. It starts today. And what do we have going for you on June 1st? Well, coming up at 7:25, we will get you some rock news. 7:40, your dumbass of the day. 8:15, some random facts. 8:35, we'll get your not headline news and then get into a 12-pack rock as we slide into your work day. 6:25 and 8:25, we'll check in on your Cardinals. They wrapped up their series with the Cubs last night. We'll get you the details on how that went. Coming up right now, we're going to hear from the Foo Fighters. Stone Temple Pilots on the way. But first, we're going to get into your news headlines. Take a look at that KFES 12 First Alert forecast. Once again, it's JB and the Morning Buzz. 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
18: Mike Sennett with your local headlines. Brought to you by KFC. In Jefferson County, some elected officials are facing a recall election. Jefferson County Clerk certified recall petitions targeting Festus Mayor Sam Richards, Ward 3 Councilman Kevin Dennis, and Ward 4 Councilman Michael Cook. This follows pushback regarding a proposed data center. Evergy warning customers about an increase in scam activity, scammers using fake websites and phone numbers to impersonate the utility, even using AI to create convincing fake communications. Missouri Department of Conservation reminds residents June is free fishing month in Missouri. Anyone can fish without a permit during the first two weekends of June. That's your local headlines. 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
20: This is Cassie Campbell from the KFVS 12 Weather Center. Mostly cloudy skies. The chance for showers and thunderstorms will increase. A few strong to severe storms are possible. Temperatures reaching into the upper 70s, low 80s. Tonight will drop down to the mid-60s. A stray shower or thunderstorm remaining possible through tonight. Tuesday, mostly sunny, highs in the low 80s with a breezy northeast wind. We'll drop down to the upper 50s Tuesday night into Wednesday.
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0: Southeast Missouri Talk Station Rock 107, Stone Temple Pilots, Wicked Garden, 533 with JB and Morty Buzz. 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We have Jed on the way, but right now we have a comedy shot on Rock 107 or Rock107Sibo.com.
1: Went to J. Crew to buy a shirt. 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
0: Southeast Missouri Rock Station Rock 107. It's JV and Morty Buzz. Welcome to a Monday in June. Thunderstorms likely this morning, then a chance of scattered thunderstorms this afternoon. Gusty winds and small hail are possible. High of 84. Partly cloudy skies. A stray shower or thunderstorm possible tonight. Low dropping down to 66. Partly cloudy, 84 tomorrow. Mostly sunny, 85 for your Wednesday. Right now we sit at 68 with Volbeat. 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

0: 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Are you going to be my girl? That is Jet. It's JP and the Morning Buzz. 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
9: This is Cassie Kimball from the KFVS 12 Weather Center. Mostly cloudy skies. The chance for showers and thunderstorms will increase. A few strong to severe storms are possible. Temperatures reaching into the upper 70s, low 80s. Tonight will drop down to the mid-60s. A stray shower or thunderstorm remaining possible through tonight. Tuesday, mostly sunny, highs in the low 80s with a breezy northeast wind. We'll drop down to the upper 50s Tuesday night into Wednesday.
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Southeast Missouri's Rock Station Rock 107. Thunderstorms likely this morning, then a chance of scattered thunderstorms this afternoon. Gusty winds, a small hail possible, high of 84. Right now, we sit at 68 with Sublime Ensenada on Rock 107 or Rock 107 Cibo.com. One, two.

There's another song you won't hear anywhere else. Well, not right now, anyway. It's JB in the Morning Buzz on Southeast Missouri's Rock Station, Rock 107.

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Far behind, that is Candlebox. It's 6:06 with JP and the Morning Buzz on a Monday as we continue with our six-pack. It's Day Seeker. 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
1: Can't drown them away, can't sleep, can't think, can't find an escape from these dark, dark thoughts in my mind. 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

0: Southeast Missouri's Rock Station, Rock 107. The funeral portrait for you there. That was Dark Thoughts, 618. It's JB and the Morning Buzz. Did you see the viral video of the Reds announcers talking about Citi Field's chili egg roll? I don't think you want to order the one this guy had. Here's the audio from that video.
1: There is a Skyline Chili egg roll in the house. How is it?
2: Well, since you guys have absolutely no guts whatsoever, and since I'm a team player, I'm going to try it out.
1: That's not the world's most ringing endorsement.
2: I love Skyline. Can I just say that for the record? This is the lowest point in my career. And I've had some low ones.
1: Ooh. So his review was and oof. And then he called it the lowest point of his career.
0: So what we learned today is Skyline Chili may be good, but don't get the Skyline Chili egg roll at Citi Field. That is bad. Coming up, it's a six-pack rock. Papa Roach standing by ready to get it rolling right after our news headlines and a look at your KFES 12 First Alert forecast.
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8: 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An O'Fallon man charged and they're accused of stealing more than $50,000 worth of baseball memorabilia from a Lincoln County home. Investigators say the case cracked wide open when one of the game-used bases that was stolen from the home appeared on eBay. In St. Louis County, a six-year-old is dead. Accidentally shot himself with a gun that he found under a mattress in his home. Antoine Little identified as the victim. Columbia Regional Airport expanding services with nonstop flights to Orlando and Destin. Also, a new shuttle service will operate from the south parking lot to the terminal. And the City Council of Columbia considering the possibility of creating a department to manage airport growth. That's your local headlines. 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
10: This is Cassie Campbell from the KFBS 12 Weather Center. Mostly cloudy skies. The chance for showers and thunderstorms will increase. A few strong to severe storms are possible. Temperatures reaching into the upper 70s, low 80s. Tonight will drop down to the mid-60s. A stray shower or thunderstorm remaining possible through tonight. Tuesday, mostly sunny, highs in the low 80s with a breezy northeast wind. Will drop down to the upper 50s Tuesday night into Wednesday.
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0: Southeast Missouri's Rock Station, Rock 107. My own worst enemy, that is Lit. 629 with JB and the Morning Buzz. Coming up, we're going to hear from Lincoln Park right now. 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
2: With Ricky Horton, I'm John Rooney. The Cardinals won 2 out of 3 over the weekend against the Cubs. Didn't play well on Saturday, but played well last night and won the Sunday night game of the world 5-1.
3: Pitching was really good for the Cardinals. On top of that, Matthew Liberatore picked up the victory in the final game of the series. Hunter Dobbins, just up from AAA, got his first professional save, going 3 2/3 innings, giving up just one run.
2: And the run was on a home run by Alex Bregman, who was really great at third base for the Cubs. Double plays kept the Cardinals from adding to their 4-run victory.
3: They had more chances, but I like the fact that the Cardinals had a lot of traffic on the bases.
2: And coming home, breaking a 4-game losing streak, the Cardinals won 2 out of 3 and now face Skip Schumacher's Texas Rangers tonight.
3: It'll be fun to see Skip. I'm sure he'll get a great round of applause today here at the ballpark, but the Cardinals are facing a tough one in DeGrom.
2: DeGrom against McGreevy will be on the air at 5:50, first pitch at 6:45.
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0: Southeast Missouri's Rock Station, Rock 107. Scattered showers and thunderstorms. Gusty winds, small hail possible. High of 83 today. Partly cloudy, stray shower, thunderstorm possible. Low dropping down to 66. Tomorrow, sunshine at 84. Mostly sunny, 85 for your Wednesday. Right now, we sit at 68 with Lincoln Park. 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

0: Southeast Missouri Talk Station, Rock 107, the Diary of Jane, 6:39 with JP at the Morning Buzz. It's Monday, which means the weekend is over, and it's the beginning of another week, or is it? There's a new poll asked people, what is the first day of the week? And actually, people are split. 54% of Americans said Monday, 45% said Sunday, possibly because calendars in the U.S. usually start with Sunday, and 1% said another day. That could be because Tuesday or Saturday. Who knows? But among non-Americans, 86% said Monday was the first day of the week, and only 14% said Sunday. 1% said another day. According to timeanddate.com, Sunday is the start of the week in most of the Western Hemisphere, including the U.S., Canada, Brazil, and Argentina. Mexico goes with Monday. Monday is the start in most Europe and in most of Europe and Asia, along with Australia. Africa is basically split half and half. And Saturday is considered the first day of the week in Iran, Afghanistan, and Somalia. I'm going with Monday. Yeah, Monday's first day of my week. Maybe it depends on what day you work. If you have Sunday and Monday off, maybe Tuesday's the first day of your week. I don't know. Coming up, we have a Trey you kicking off a six pack after a sports flash and a look at your KFES 12 First Alert forecast.
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5: With the Rock 107 Sports Update, I'm Tony Desiri. The St. Louis Cardinals with a 5-1 victory on Sunday night at Busch Stadium, beating the Chicago Cubs and taking 2 of 3 in the weekend series. Cardinals putting up 2 runs in the first. They added 3 more in the third. They got 2 RBIs from both Mason Wynn and Alec Burleson. Matthew Liberatore picked up the victory. He went 5 1/3, did not allow a run. The Cardinals home tonight to take on Texas. The Kansas City Royals, they fell to the Rangers in Arlington Sunday 6-3 as Texas scored 4 runs in the first inning. Kansas City got a 2-run home run from Michael Massey. Michael Wacha took the loss. He gave up 6 runs over 5 innings. The Royals in Cincinnati tonight to take on the Reds, looking to snap a 6-game losing skid. And Sunday on the PGA Tour, it was Russell Henley winning the Charles Schwab Challenge at Colonial Country Club in Fort Worth. I'm Tony Desiri with the Rock 107 Sports Update powered by Progressive Insurance. 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
6: This is Cassie Campbell from the KFVS 12 Weather Center. Mostly cloudy skies. The chance for showers and thunderstorms will increase. A few strong to severe storms are possible. Temperatures reaching into the upper 70s, low 80s. Tonight will drop down to the mid-60s. A stray shower or thunderstorm remaining possible through tonight. Tuesday, mostly sunny, highs in the low 80s with a breezy northeast wind. Will drop down to the upper 50s Tuesday night into Wednesday.
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time will start without you. 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

Southeast Missouri's Rock Station, Rock 107. Alice in Chains for you there. 704 JB and the Morning Buzz. Not going to be the prettiest of days today. It looks like today we're going to see scattered thunderstorms, gusty winds, and small hail possible. High will get up to around 83. Right now we're at 69 as we continue with our six-pack. Coming up at 725, some rock news, 740, dumbass of the day. Right now it's a pretty reckless and when I wake up. 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

0: Sally Express Ferries, Fox Station, Rock 107, Guns N' Roses, nothing, 7:16 at JB and the Morning Buzz. Well, today's the first day of June. What do we have to look forward to in June? Well, in sports, the Stanley Cup Final starts tomorrow. The NBA Finals gets underway on Wednesday. The French Open Tennis Tournament runs through the 7th. The FIFA World Cup gets underway on the 11th, and the U.S. team takes on Paraguay on the 12th. Golf's U.S. Open is June 18th through the 21st, and the UFC White House event's coming up at UFC Freedom 250. It's going down on June 14th. The first official day of summer is June 21st. That also happens to be Father's Day this year. A ton of movies are hitting the theaters. Masters of the Universe come out Friday. So does Scary Movie 6. Steven Spielberg's Disclosure Day were released on the 12th. Toy Story 5 is the 19th. Supergirl and Jackass Best and Last hits theaters on the 26th. On TV and streaming, new this season, America's Got Talent, Love Island, hit NBC Peacock tomorrow night. Season 5 of Sweet Magnolias comes to Netflix on the 11th. House of Dragons will be on the HBO the 21st. Season 2 of live-action Avatar, The Last Airbender, hits Netflix on the 25th. And the 5th and final season of FX's The Bear will premiere on the 25th. If you're into award shows, let's see, we have the 79th Tony Awards on the 7th, BET Awards on the 28th, CMA Fest will air on ABC the 25th, and Hulu the following day. And finally, the holidays, big ones, of course, Father's Day the 21st. Let's see, the 250th birthday is coming up in July. They start celebrating that this month. National Best Friends Day coming up on the 8th, Flag Day the 14th. The 19th is National Martini Day, and National Selfie Day is coming up on the 21st. That's what's going on in June. Coming up, we're going to hear from the Autumn Kings. We have the Foo Fighters on the way, but first, your news headlines and look at that KFES 12 First Alert forecast. Happening next.
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5: 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In St. Louis County, a 6-year-old is dead after accidentally shooting himself with a gun that he found under a mattress. Springfield police investigating a shooting there. Officers responded to a shots fired report near Trafficway Street and Stewart Avenue. Shell casings found. A victim later found with a gunshot wound. He was transported to the hospital. An O'Fallon man accused of stealing more than $50,000 worth of baseball memorabilia. The case was cracked when a game-used base...

National Weather Service in Paducah has issued a severe thunderstorm warning for southwestern Jackson County, Illinois, northeastern Bollinger County, Missouri, Perry County, Missouri, northwestern Cape Girardeau County, Missouri, until 8 a.m. At 7:18 a.m., severe thunderstorms were located along a line extending from 6 miles southeast of Chester to near Alliance, moving southeast at 35 miles per hour. Expected hazards include 60 miles per hour wind gusts. This is a radar-indicated threat. The following impacts are expected. Expect damage to roofs, siding, and trees. Locations impacted include Carbondale, Jackson, Perryville, Murfreesboro, Graham Tower, Altenburg, Patton, Millersville, Alliance, Daisy, Frona, Oak Ridge, Gorham, Sedgwickville, Pocahontas, Longtown, Old Appleton, Lithium, and Silver Lake. This includes Interstate 55 between mile markers 105 and 136. Repeating, a severe thunderstorm warning has been issued until 8 a.m. for the following county, Jackson, Illinois, and the following counties, in Missouri, Bollinger, Cape Girardeau, and Perry.

0: Southeast Missouri, Rock Nation, Rock 107, Foo Fighters, Everlong, 728, it's JP and the Boardy Buzz. Let's get into your rock news. OAR have unveiled their latest single, Crew, a spirited track that looks back on youth, tight friendship, and carefree moments that leave a lasting imprint. Crew, co-produced by Greg Wattenberg and Remy Gratreau, signals the beginning of their next chapter as they gear up for major tour. Over the years, OAR has built a reputation that goes far beyond their songs, with standout performances at venues like Madison Square Garden and repeated appearances at Red Rocks Amphitheater. At the core of their longevity is a deep connection with fans, something Crew captures and lean into nostalgic sound, building towards a sweeping chorus designed for crowd-wide sing-alongs. Their upcoming Three Decades Tour celebrate the group's history while looking ahead, featuring support from Gavin DeGraw, Phantom Planet, Lisa Loeb, and KT Tunstall. In collaboration with Robert Irvin Foundation, the band will also incorporate charitable efforts to benefit veterans and their families. Fans can expect a set list packed with favorites like Shattered, Love and Memories, Peace, Heaven, and That Was Crazy Game of Poker alongside Crew, a track that bridges their past with the lies ahead. If you want to stream their new song, Crew, you can go to rock107cmo.com, click on the story. There is a link in the story. That's your rock news for today. 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Coming up, we're going to hear from Sleep Theory. We have Evanescence on the way. We're 10 minutes away from the dumbass of the day. It's all coming up.
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0: Southeast Missouri's Rock Station, Rock 107. It's JV and the Morning Buzz, 732. There is a severe thunderstorm warning up Jackson and north around Perryville. So if you're heading that way, make sure to be careful as that storm will be blowing through there anytime now. Otherwise, scattered showers and thunderstorms, gusty winds, small hail possible today. High of 83. Partly cloudy, stray shower, thunderstorm is possible. Low dropping down to 65 tonight. Tomorrow, sunshine at 84. Mostly sunny at 85 for your Wednesday. Right now, he said at 69 with Sleep Theory stuck in my head. 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

0: 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They had time for the dumbass of the day. Something unappetizing happened at a Taco Bell, and shockingly, it doesn't involve food, but it does, not shockingly, involve Florida. A 28-year-old man in Florida named Brandon Irizarry was arrested last Thursday after he exposed himself outside a Taco Bell. It's unclear what he was up to, but the sheriff's office jokingly said he had his chimichanga out near the side door. He had multiple pairs of pants pulled down, but did try to cover himself when the cops showed up. If that wasn't strange enough, after he was taken into custody, they found a live pet fish inside a plastic container stored in his backpack. The cops nicknamed the fish Baja Blast and said it's doing great. Brandon was arrested for unlawful exposure of sexual organs and is being held on $5,000 bond. Sounds like the fish is in good hands in the meantime. So, yeah, probably shouldn't be doing that, exposing the chimichanga outside the Taco Bell. So, congratulations, Brandon Irizarry. You, sir, are our dumbass of the day. Eva Under Fire is getting ready to kick off a six-pack next right after a sports flash. So, look at your KFES 12 First Alert forecast.
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6: 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Alec Burleson and Mason Wynn, each with two RBIs, as the St. Louis Cardinals beat the Chicago Cubs at Busch Stadium Sunday night 5-1. They put up two runs in the first inning, added three more in the third. Matthew Liberatore picked up the win, did not allow a run over 5 1/3. Cardinals taking 2 of 3 in the weekend series. Tonight, they're back home at Busch Stadium hosting Texas. The Kansas City Royals, they fell to the Rangers in Arlington 6-3 Sunday as the Rangers put up four runs in the first inning. Michael Massey, a two-run home run for the Royals, who will head to Kansas City tonight to begin a series with the Reds, looking to snap a six-game losing skid. PGA Tour, Russell Henley won the Charles Schwab Challenge at Colonial Country Club in Texas on Sunday, beating Eric Cole in a playoff. Henley birdied the final three holes in regulation to finish at 12-under. I'm Tony Desiri with the Rock 107 Sports Update, powered by Progressive Insurance. 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
12: This is Cassie Campbell from the KFVS 12 Weather Center. Mostly cloudy skies. The chance for showers and thunderstorms will increase. A few strong to severe storms are possible. Temperatures reaching into the upper 70s, low 80s. Tonight will drop down to the mid-60s. A stray shower or thunderstorm remaining possible through tonight. Tuesday, mostly sunny, highs in the low 80s with a breezy northeast wind. Will drop down to the upper 50s Tuesday night into Wednesday.
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Southeast Missouri's Rock Station, Rock 107. Going to be a nasty Monday as we get into the first day of June today. Looks like today we're going to see possible scattered showers and thunderstorms, gusty winds, small hail possible, high of around 83. Right now we sit at 70 as we continue with our six-pack. 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

Sarcasm is the ability to insult stupid people without them realizing it. Another life lesson from JB in the Morning Buzz. 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

Axes are like slinkies. No good for anything, but you can't help smiling seeing them tumble down the stairs. It's JB in the Morning Buzz, Southeast Missouri's rock station, Rock 107.

0: Southeast Missouri's Rock Station, Rock 107, Mammoth, the Inn, 8:15. It's JB at the Morty Buzz. Let's get you some random facts for your Monday. Fewer than 2% of NCAA student athletes go on to the professional level. The NCAA also estimates that its likelihood of even making it from high school to sports in the NCAA level is about 6%. 90% of all crawfish consumed in the U.S. is produced in Louisiana. Freelancers originally referred to self-employed sword-wielding mercenaries, literally freelancers. And finally, we shake hands to show we're unarmed. It also is a sign of trust that you believe the other person wasn't going to take their sword out to fight you. Some random facts for this Monday. Coming up, we're going to hear from the architects, Living Color on the way. But first, it's your news headlines in your KFES 12 First Alert Forecast.
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15: 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Starting Monday, a new shuttle service also operating from the south parking lot to the terminal. This addresses growing travel demand. The city council there is voting on creating a department to manage the growth of the Columbia Airport. An O'Fallon man accused of stealing more than $50,000 worth of baseball memorabilia from a Lincoln County home. Investigators say a stolen item, a game-used base, appeared for sale on eBay. In St. Louis County, a 6-year-old child is dead, shot accidentally with a gun that he found under a mattress in the home. His name, Antoine Little. That's your local headlines. 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
17: This is Cassie Campbell from the KFES 12 Weather Center. Mostly cloudy skies. The chance for showers and thunderstorms will increase. A few strong to severe storms are possible. Temperatures reaching into the upper 70s, low 80s. Tonight will drop down to the mid-60s. A stray shower or thunderstorm remaining possible through tonight. Tuesday, mostly sunny, highs in the low 80s with a breezy northeast wind. Will drop down to the upper 50s Tuesday night into Wednesday.
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3: With Ricky Horton, I'm John Rooney. The Cardinals won 2 out of 3 over the weekend against the Cubs. Didn't play well on Saturday, but played well last night and won the Sunday night game of the world 5-1.
4: Pitching was really good for the Cardinals. On top of that, Matthew Liberatore picked up the victory in the final game of the series. Hunter Dobbins, just up from AAA, got his first professional save, going 3 2/3 innings, giving up just one run.
3: And the run was on a home run by Alex Bregman, who was really great at third base for the Cubs. Double plays kept the Cardinals from adding to their 4-run victory.
4: They had more chances, but I like the fact that the Cardinals had a lot of traffic on the bases.
3: And coming home, breaking a 4-game losing streak, the Cardinals won 2 out of 3 and now face Skip Schumacher's Texas Rangers tonight.
4: It'll be fun to see Skip. I'm sure he'll get a great round of applause today here at the ballpark, but the Cardinals are facing a tough one in DeGrom.
3: DeGrom against McGreevy will be on the air at 5:50, first pitch at 6:45.
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1: Southeast Missouri's Rock Station, Rock 107. Looks like going to be variable cloudiness today. Could see some scattered thunderstorms today. Gusty wind, small hail possible. High of around 83. Few clouds, stray shower, thunderstorm possible again tonight. Low dropping down to 65. Sunny tomorrow, 84. Mostly sunny and 85 for your Wednesday. 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

0: Southeast Missouri's Rock Station, Rock 107, Godsmack. I stand alone. It's JB and the Morning Buzz, 8:39 on a Monday. Coming up, we got a 12-pack of rock, but right now it's your Not Headline News.
1: This is Not Headline News. The New York Knicks will face the San Antonio Spurs in the NBA Finals. Win or lose, the Knicks fans will still try to burn down New York City. A man was arrested for exposing himself in a Florida Taco Bell. And yet the most disgusting thing in the place was still the ground beef. Jeff Bezos' Blue Origin rocket blew up on the launch pad. Even worse, no entitled celebrities were on board. And today is the 79th birthday of Rolling Stones guitarist Ronnie Wood, or as he's known by his bandmates, the Baby. This is Not Headline News.
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7: 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The St. Louis Cardinals beating the Chicago Cubs on Sunday night at Busch Stadium 5-1. They put up two runs in the first inning and three more in the third. Alec Burleson and Mason Wynn both had two RBIs. Matthew Liberatore went 5 1/3 and did not allow a run. St. Louis taking 2 of 3 in the series. They'll host the Texas Rangers tonight. Kansas City Royals, they fell to Texas in Arlington 6-3. Rangers put up four runs in the first inning. Michael Massey hit a two-run home run for Kansas City. Michael Wacha, he took the loss, giving up 6 runs over 5 innings. Dropping to 4-3. Kansas City has dropped 6 in a row, and they'll face the Cincinnati Reds tonight. NBA Finals beginning Wednesday. The New York Knicks will visit San Antonio in Game 1, a rematch of the 1999 Finals. I'm Tony Desiri with the Rock 107 Sports Update, powered by Progressive Insurance. 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
14: This is Cassie Campbell from the KFVS 12 Weather Center. Mostly cloudy skies. The chance for showers and thunderstorms will increase. A few strong to severe storms are possible. Temperatures reaching into the upper 70s, low 80s. Tonight will drop down to the mid-60s. A stray shower or thunderstorm remaining possible through tonight. Tuesday, mostly sunny, highs in the low 80s with a breezy northeast wind. Will drop down to the upper 50s Tuesday night into Wednesday.
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7: This is Cassie Campbell from the KFVS 12 Weather Center. Mostly cloudy skies. The chance for showers and thunderstorms will increase. A few strong to severe storms are possible. Temperatures reaching into the upper 70s, low 80s. Tonight will drop down to the mid-60s. A stray shower or thunderstorm remaining possible through tonight. Tuesday, mostly sunny, highs in the low 80s with a breezy northeast wind. Will drop down to the upper 50s Tuesday night into Wednesday.
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0: Sally's supposed to reach Rock Station, Rock 107. Precedent, that is Destroy Me, 9:30 with JV and Morty Buzz. And another 12-pack on the way. Sublime kicks it off for us next.
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8: This is Cassie Campbell from the KFVS 12 Weather Center. Mostly cloudy skies. The chance for showers and thunderstorms will increase. A few strong to severe storms are possible. Temperatures reaching into the upper 70s, low 80s. Tonight will drop down to the mid-60s. A stray shower or thunderstorm remaining possible through tonight. Tuesday, mostly sunny, highs in the low 80s with a breezy northeast wind. We'll drop down to the upper 50s Tuesday night into Wednesday.
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0: Social Distortion, Born to Kill, Southeast Missouri's Rock Station. How you doing? I'm Heather B., JB, and the Morning Buzz. We're back with you this morning. They're with you every weekday morning from 6 to 10, getting you up to date with local news and sports updates. 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

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I'm Heather B. Hope you're having a great Monday. 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

0: Southeast Missouri's rock station, Rock 107, is going to rock your ride home with the Detour. 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
6: This is Cassie Campbell from the KFVS 12 Weather Center. Mostly cloudy skies. The chance for showers and thunderstorms will increase. A few strong to severe storms are possible. Temperatures reaching into the upper 70s, low 80s. Tonight will drop down to the mid-60s. A stray shower or thunderstorm remaining possible through tonight. Tuesday, mostly sunny, highs in the low 80s with a breezy northeast wind. We'll drop down to the upper 50s Tuesday night into Wednesday.
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0: Billy Morrison becoming Southeast Missouri's rock station. 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
11: This is Madeline Parker from the KFVS 12 Weather Center with your First Alert forecast. We are looking at temperatures in the low 80s this afternoon and upper 70s and mostly cloudy skies. However, we are watching the atmosphere closely because we could see some isolated thunderstorms beginning to develop over southeast Missouri later on this afternoon. And these storms do have the potential to turn strong to severe, mainly for gusty winds and potentially some small hail as well.
0: 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Dude.

0: Silver Chair tomorrow, Southeast Missouri's Rock Station. I'm Heather B. Hope you're having a great Monday. It's your Gen X lunch on Rock 107, brought to you by Grateful Heads in Sykeston. 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

Faith No More Epic. We're your home for JB and the Morning Buzz. Hope you're having a great Monday afternoon. It's pretty reckless when I wake up on Rock 107. It's a 12-pack of rock.

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Keeping a 12-pack of rock moving for your Monday afternoon, 3 days grace. 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
4: This is Madeline Parker from the KFVS 12 Weather Center with your First Alert forecast. We are looking at temperatures in the low 80s this afternoon and upper 70s and mostly cloudy skies. However, we are watching the atmosphere closely because we could see some isolated thunderstorms beginning to develop over southeast Missouri later on this afternoon. And these storms do have the potential to turn strong to severe, mainly for gusty winds and potentially some small hail as well.
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0: Black Crow, Southeast Missouri's rock station. I'm Heather B. Hope you're having a great Monday afternoon. Coming up at 5 o'clock, Rock 107 is going to rock your ride with the Detour. 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

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We're going to keep a 12-pack of rock moving for your Monday afternoon. Have a great day. 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

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We've decided we're ready for rich people problems because we've already mastered broke people problems.

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Happy Monday. Happy June. How did that happen? We're pounding down a 12-pack of rock. 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

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Magnolia Park in Shallow on Southeast Missouri's rock station, Rock 107. I said my bitch, get ready to go. Give her a miss, she ready to go. I said my bitch, get ready to go. I said my bitch, get ready to go.

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7: This is Madeline Parker from the KFVS 12 Weather Center with your First Alert forecast. We are looking at temperatures in the low 80s this afternoon and upper 70s and mostly cloudy skies. However, we are watching the atmosphere closely because we could see some isolated thunderstorms beginning to develop over southeast Missouri later on this afternoon. And these storms do have the potential to turn strong to severe, mainly for gusty winds and potentially some small hail as well.
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0: Southeast Missouri's rock station, Rock 107, Keanu Reeves and Dog Star. That is All In Now. 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Let's get you ready for another 12-pack of rock from ashes to new, Rage Against the Machine, next on Rock 107.
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7: This is Madeline Parker from the KFVS 12 Weather Center with your First Alert forecast. We are looking at temperatures in the low 80s this afternoon and upper 70s and mostly cloudy skies. However, we are watching the atmosphere closely because we could see some isolated thunderstorms beginning to develop over southeast Missouri later on this afternoon. And these storms do have the potential to turn strong to severe, mainly for gusty winds and potentially some small hail as well.
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0: 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It is Sky. 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
2: I don't know about any of you, right? When I was a young guy, about 18 years old, I had zero people skills. Did not play with others. That's why I got kicked out of college, right? So I get kicked out of college. I'm living with a pal of mine. And he says, hey, Mick, my sister's moving back to town. She's having a Christmas slash housewarming party. Do you want to go? And I said to me, I said, self, what can I do to get into that party, shake a couple hands, get some numbers, make some friends? I know. I'll take some acid. So I took two hits to be on the safe side. So I'm at the party, jamming it out. And the guy that sold me the acid comes up to me and he goes, how you like those microdots? And I go, what the hell's a microdot? And he goes, it's actually two hits per hit. So you're actually on four. And I guess I was freaking some people out at this party. Because the host came up to me and goes, you are freaking people out at this party. So she sits me down on this futon in an empty room because it's a Christmas slash housewarming party. Not a lot of furniture. And I'm sitting there and I'm trying to be cool. But then I feel somebody mad-dogging the kid. Give me a little look-see. So I let it bubble up a little bit and I shoot this cat a look. I'm like, what the... And it was the Christmas tree.
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9: This is Madeline Parker from the KFVS 12 Weather Center with your First Alert forecast. We are looking at temperatures in the low 80s this afternoon and upper 70s and mostly cloudy skies. However, we are watching the atmosphere closely because we could see some isolated thunderstorms beginning to develop over southeast Missouri later on this afternoon. And these storms do have the potential to turn strong to severe, mainly for gusty winds and potentially some small hail as well.
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0: Southeast Missouri's rock station, Rock 107. That's the Foo Fighters and your favorite toy. They are on tour right now. Coming up, 5 o'clock, we do the detour for your ride home. We do double shots of your favorite Rock 107 artists. Then I fill the rest of the hour with your requests. The detour coming up at 5 on Southeast Missouri's rock station, Rock 107. Let's get you ready for another 12-pack of rock. 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

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Hi to Kelly. She loves the Detour and she loves Volbeat. 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
5: Hey, good Monday even to you, Heartland. As we start June, it's feeling a little warm and muggy out there. Could even see a slim chance of an isolated thunderstorm this evening. I think most of the storms will stay off to our south and west, though. We'll see temperatures slowly falling through the 70s during the evening hours. We'll bottom out only in the middle 60s to start our Tuesday. Tuesday will be partly cloudy and turning a little bit drier. That air is going to feel a little better in the afternoon with highs in the lower 80s. From the KFES 12 First Alert Weather Center, this is Chief Meteorologist Grant Tate.
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0: Southeast Missouri's rock station, Rock 107, Social Distortion and Born to Kill. Make sure you check us out, JB in the Morning Buzz, tomorrow morning. Going to get you up to date with the local news and sports updates. Couple laughs with the morning comedy shot. The forecast with First Alert Weather, KFES 12. 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
5: Hey, good Monday even to you, Heartland. As we start June, it's feeling a little warm and muggy out there. Could even see a slim chance of an isolated thunderstorm this evening. I think most of the storms will stay off to our south and west, though. We'll see temperatures slowly falling through the 70s during the evening hours. We'll bottom out only in the middle 60s to start our Tuesday. Tuesday will be partly cloudy and turning a little bit drier. That air is going to feel a little better in the afternoon with highs in the lower 80s. From the KFES 12 First Alert Weather Center, this is Chief Meteorologist Grant Tate.
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